0: This is my first visit
1: to Taiwan. Nice talking to you.
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7: Christina, 待会我们录完音出去吃个饭逛逛街再看看电影怎么样
4: 我也想啊可是 I'm snowed under with things to do 我有堆积如山的工作要做呢
7: 各位朋友 To be snowed under 就是工作堆积如山这是我们这次的重点 OK 我们开始 Why don't you go out to a movie tonight?
1: I love to but I'm snowed under with things to doI have to stay at the office until at least 9 o'clock.
7: You work too hard. A rest would do you good. 我们再来一次有中文翻译的 dialogue.
1: Why don't you go out to a movie tonight?
4: 你今天晚上何不去看场电影呢?
1: I'd love to.
4: 我是很想去啊。
1: But I'm snowed under with things to do.
4: 可是我的工作堆积如山啊。
1: I have to stay at the office until at least 9 o'clock.
4: 我至少得待在办公室待到九点。
1: You work too hard.
4: 你工作太认真了。
1: A rest would do you good.
4: 休息一下对你来说会是好事。
7: Why don't you go out to a movie tonight? 你今晚何不去看场电影呢？对方就说了 I'd love to, but I'm snowed under with things to do. 我很想去，可是我工作堆积如山。I'd love to.I apostrophe D 就是 I would I'd love to 我很想去就是 I'd love to go to a movie 的简化句型通常在 I'd love to 后面可以加上一个 but 的句子就是可是如何如何意思呢是很想去啊但是因为某些原因而没办法做到现在我跟方老师就来做几个这种我很想去但是怎么样怎么样的例句方老师天这么热你要喝点冷饮吗 Would you care for something cold?
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4: 我很想啊可是我正在值班呢 I'd love to, but I'm on duty now
7: I'd love to, but I'm on duty now晚上一起去看个电影怎么样 Why don't we go to a movie tonight?
4: 我很想啊可是我得去看医生呢 I'd love to, but I have to go to the doctor tonight
7: I'd love to, but I have to go to the doctor tonight 好可怜哦 OK, 回到 dialogue Why don't you go out to a movie tonight? 你今天晚上何不去看场电影呢对方就说 I'd love to, 我很想去啊But I'm snowed under with things to do. 这里面有个片语，我们请吴老师给我们解释一下好吗
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0: Yeah, I'll have to drink something hot until the cough is gone. 我要一直工作到下班为止。
1: 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I have to work until I'm off duty.
0: Yeah, I have to work until I'm off duty. 我要待在办公室一直到九点为止。
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0: Yeah, taking exercise every day will do you good. 既然感冒了，休息对你有益哦。
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0: 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Highlight of the day. 今天的 highlight 就是 to be snowed under with something, 就是工作像雪一样堆在他身上，引申做工作堆积如山。我先来举一个例子。Patricia 的朋友邀她到海边一起去玩。Patricia's friends wanted her to go to the beach with them. 可是她说她有太多事要做了。But she said she had too much work to do. 换句话说 ,In other words, she was snowed under with things to do. She was snowed under with things to do.
1: 上个月啊，我们办了一个活动，请听众朋友写信来表达他们的意见。We asked them to give us...Their opinions in letters. 结果我们收到了好多信。We got a lot of letters. 听众朋友的来信使我们忙不过来。Now we are snowed under with letters from our audience. Now we are snowed under with letters from our audience.
2: 我跟 Linda 说，我姐姐来看我，我们要出去吃饭，一起加入怎么样啊 ？My sister is visiting me. Now we are going out to dinner. Will you join us?他就说了，我很想去 ，I'd love to， 但是啊，此刻我有好多好多工作要做呢。But I'm completely snowed under with work at this moment. I'm completely snowed under with work at this moment.
0: 各位朋友，我们先来复习一下刚才我们讲的三个例句。第一个是 Patricia 拒绝跟朋友到海边玩，为什么呢？因为 she had too much work to do. 换句话说 ，she was snowed under with things to do. She was snowed under with things to do. 第二个例句呢，我们征求听众的意见，结果听众来了好多信呢、哦。现在呢 ，we are snowed under with letters from our audience. We are snowed under with letters from our audience. 第三个例句 ，Christina 约 Linda。一起出去吃饭，可是 Linda 说她很想去，可是她的工作堆积如山呢。She said she'd love to, but she was snowed under with things to do. She was snowed under with things to do. 现在我们再听一次今天的答案了。
3: Hello， 大家好，我们是
4: 李吴兄弟。
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5: 你还有景广在身边。

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0: I'm a bad guy.
1: Damn right.
0: I'm a bad guy.
1: Oh yeah.
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